you keep sucking his rod. To each his own. I could have laid back, focusing on peace at home. I delayed that decision to defeat some clones, cause I was made with precision and my feats are known. Drone, dodge, I am the real McCoy. When the DJ played this record, he's not handling a toy.

your bird and I, above an ocean of tigers. 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

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Maybe I have etheric sight.

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style. 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

0: is like the sign of the times. 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
0: as a Vietnam vet. 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

0: Pour vous, les notes de Jackson C. Frank ont dansé dans l'air. Avant, c'était Yola Tango, Bellhead et c'est Papa M qui avait commencé la danse. Ne bougez pas, vous écoutez la sieste sur Canal B et Lamp Shop vient désormais laisser place au silence des bavards.
1: All the things that's in this world that's worth a look. You make it hard when I'm with you. Scary sights. All the things that haven't happened but just might. Don't think it over so quickly. Look around. 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But not a year. 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

0: STP?
1: 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They'd have a lawsuit on their hands. Man, I think you should still sue their ass. 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

0: 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She couldn't handle the pressure.
1: Pressure of the beach house.
0: 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It was just too much for her.

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If this is just a reflection, so be it. 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
0: Just hills of barren earth and valleys as far as visible. It seemed to have come upon us swiftly, like a storm in the night. And now ships were leaving, and high upon the hills, I could see the smoke rise. Dry world. I'm ready now to step through the eye of this vortex, fixing a mask, a wooden helmet, bay leaf skull plate, and shake to loose them lazy bones and put bells on this bamboo saxophone. My mind. She whisper me a word to protect me on this star flight. Sabaletta X, give me strength. My replace beads of siderite and OB seed and psychic nut in a glass. Marigold yellow for spirit force. Magnet root for clandestine, theological, exegesis. She crack bergamot and yang yang oil and a pale blue halo. Begin to buzz, absorbing and absorbing. Becoming a transparent mirror, transmuting and receiving in a synapse like spirit bass. Walking five note natural scales and liquid tonic triplet tones and flatted fifths that creep in every slip of time in this room with a dense scope of feeling. A feeling that rises through the palm branch roof to some apex of umbilical light where the sun sketched its arm. Blue has no skeleton. Carambola, no shell, calling for in flesh. Indistinct, indistinct, indistinct. The source of this light is high above hills. Indistinct. Shifting improbable angles on the sky limb. It seems to transverse parallax and tremor in the stiff breeze to shiver in the yellow pui tree. And when Mara falls, she collapses between breast and shoulder, and her water tumbles, and her kidney fails, and she falls

solace of her brow. She blessed blades and bowls and brewed herbal fetishes, and in exchange the ponqueros bring her baskets of ripe corn, wild coffee, sabiku seed. They make sure her ground was pressed flat, and they gave her their secrets for safekeeping. Their children call her Maman of many names. She is the great goddess whose eyes shine like stars. Maye Maya Mara Ashma Isis. Mother Mara, who sleeps in the sky but remembers